so that they can see that it's not where you're going to find your sense of completion. Because ultimately, we're not the avatars we create. We're not the pictures on the film stock. We are the light that shines through. All else is just smoke and mirrors, distracting, but not truly compelling.

0: acceptance can make you invisible in this world. 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Risk being seen in all of your glory. Our eyes are not viewers, they're also projectors that are running a second story over the picture.
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Come on with me. I wanna dance with you on after party time, so. Oh, baby. Hello. Hello, baby. How are you? 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Yeah, I believe you so. So, what's up next?